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1: Here's your updated forecast on the B. Lows level off around 65 tonight under clear skies. Winds out of the north around 5 miles per hour. Mainly clear skies tomorrow. Highs level off around 90. I'm meteorologist Paul Trombley in the Butler 7 Media Newsroom. Currently 89.

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1: Here's your updated forecast on the B. Lows level off around 65 tonight under clear skies. Winds out of the north around 5 miles per hour. Mainly clear skies tomorrow. Highs level off around 90. I'm meteorologist Paul Trombley in the Butler 7 Media Newsroom. Right now, 85.

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1: Here's your updated forecast on the B. Lows dip down to about 65 tonight under clear skies. Winds out of the east around 5 miles per hour. Lots of sunshine tomorrow. Highs level off around 90. I'm meteorologist Paul Trombley in the Butler 7 Media Newsroom. Currently, it's 81 degrees.

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1: Here's your updated forecast on the B. Lows dip down to about 65 tonight under clear skies. Winds out of the east around 5 miles per hour. Lots of sunshine tomorrow. Highs level off around 90. I'm meteorologist Paul Trombley in the Butler 7 Media Newsroom. Currently, it's 81 degrees.

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1: Here's your updated forecast on the B. Lows dip down to about 65 tonight under clear skies. Winds out of the east around 5 miles per hour. Lots of sunshine tomorrow. Highs level off around 90. I'm meteorologist Paul Trombley in the Butler 7 Media Newsroom. Currently 75.

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1: Here's your updated forecast on the B. Lows dip down to about 65 tonight under clear skies. Winds out of the east around 5 miles per hour. Lots of sunshine tomorrow. Highs level off around 90. I'm meteorologist Paul Trombley in the Butler 7 Media Newsroom. Right now, 73.

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1: Here's your updated forecast on the B. Lows dip down to about 65 tonight under clear skies. Winds out of the east around 5 miles per hour. Lots of sunshine tomorrow. Highs level off around 90. I'm meteorologist Paul Trombley in the Butler 7 Media Newsroom. Right now, 73.

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1: Here's your updated forecast on the B. Lows dip down to about 65 tonight under clear skies. Winds out of the east around 5 miles per hour. Lots of sunshine tomorrow. Highs level off around 90. I'm meteorologist Paul Trombley in the Butler 7 Media Newsroom. Right now, it's 74 degrees.

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1: Here's your updated forecast on the B. Lows dip down to about 65 overnight under clear skies. Winds out of the east around 5 miles per hour. Daytime highs approaching 90 Thursday. Mainly sunny skies. I'm meteorologist Paul Trombley in the Butler 7 Media Newsroom. Currently, it's 72 degrees.

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0: 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I'm Harry high and low.

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1: Here's your updated forecast on the B. Lows dip down to about 65. Overnight, under clear skies, winds out of the east, around 5 miles per hour. Daytime highs approaching 90 Thursday, mainly sunny skies. I'm meteorologist Paul Trombley in the Butler 7 Media Newsroom. Currently, it's 72 degrees.

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0: 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They're closed on Sundays. 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Now, here's your weather forecast for today.
1: Here's your updated forecast on the B. Lows dip down to about 65 overnight under clear skies, winds out of the east around 5 miles per hour. Daytime highs approaching 90 Thursday, mainly sunny skies. I'm meteorologist Paul Trombley in the Butler 7 Media Newsroom. Currently 71.

continent of Atlantis was an island which lay before the Great Flood in the area we now call the Atlantic Ocean. So great an area of land that from her western shores those beautiful sailors journeyed to the south and the North Americas with ease in their ships with painted sails. To the east, Africa was her neighbor, across a short strait of sea miles. The great Egyptian age is but a remnant of the Atlantean culture. The antediluvian kings colonized the world. All the gods who play in the mythological dramas, in all legends from all lands, were from fair Atlantis. Knowing her fate, Atlantis sent out ships to all corners of the earth. On board were the 12.

the poet, the physician, the farmer, the scientist, the magician, and the other so-called gods of our legends, though gods they were. And as the elders of our time choose to remain blind, let us rejoice and let us sing and dance and ring in the new. Hail Atlantis!

They're only to hide my guilt and shame. I forgive you, now I ask the same of you.

0: 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They're closed on Sundays. 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Now, here's your weather forecast for today.
1: Here's your updated forecast on the B. Lows dip down to about 65. Overnight, under clear skies, winds out of the east, around 5 miles per hour. Daytime highs approaching 90. Thursday, mainly sunny skies. I'm meteorologist Paul Trombley in the Butler 7 Media Newsroom. Currently 70.

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0: 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They're closed on Sundays. 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Now, here's your weather forecast for today.
1: Here's your updated forecast on the B. Lows dip down to about 65 overnight under clear skies. Winds out of the east around 5 miles per hour. Daytime highs approaching 90 Thursday, mainly sunny skies. I'm meteorologist Paul Trombley in the Butler 7 Media Newsroom. Currently 70.

0: This weather update is brought to you by Zool's Smashburger in Mineola. 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They're closed on Sundays. 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Now, here's your weather forecast for today.
1: Here's your updated forecast on the B. Lows dip down to about 65 overnight under clear skies, northeasterly winds around 5 miles per hour. High of 91 Thursday, mainly clear skies. I'm meteorologist Paul Trombley in the Butler 7 Media Newsroom. Right now, 71.

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0: 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They're closed on Sundays. 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Now, here's your weather forecast for today.
1: Here's your updated forecast on the B. Lows dip down to about 65 overnight under clear skies, northeasterly winds around 5 miles per hour. High of 91 Thursday, mainly clear skies. I'm meteorologist Paul Trombley in the Butler 7 Media Newsroom. Right now, 69.

0: 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They're closed on Sundays. 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Now, here's your weather forecast for today.
1: Here's your updated forecast on the B. Lows dip down to about 65 overnight under clear skies, northeasterly winds around 5 miles per hour. High of 91 Thursday, mainly clear skies. I'm meteorologist Paul Trombley in the Butler 7 Media Newsroom. Right now, 69.

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0: 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They're closed on Sundays. 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Now, here's your weather forecast for today.
1: Here's your updated forecast on the B. Lows dip down to about 65 overnight under clear skies, northeasterly winds around 5 miles per hour. High of 91 Thursday, mainly clear skies. I'm meteorologist Paul Trombley in the Butler 7 Media Newsroom. Right now, 69.

0: This weather update is brought to you by Zool's Smashburger in Mineola. 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They're closed on Sundays. 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Now, here's your weather forecast for today.
1: Here's your updated forecast on the B. Lows dip down to about 65 overnight under clear skies, northeasterly winds around 5 miles per hour. High of 91 Thursday, mainly clear skies. I'm meteorologist Paul Trombley in the Butler 7 Media Newsroom. Right now, 69.

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0: 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They're closed on Sundays. 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Now, here's your weather forecast for today.
1: Here's your updated forecast on the Bee. Lows dip down to about 65. Overnight, under clear skies, northeasterly winds around 5 miles per hour. High of 91, Thursday, mainly clear skies. I'm meteorologist Paul Trombley in the Butler 7 Media Newsroom. Right now, 69.

0: 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They're closed on Sundays. Mineola's home for the perfect burger. Now, here's your weather forecast for today.
1: Here's your updated forecast on the B. Lows dip down to about 65 overnight under clear skies, northeasterly winds around 5 miles per hour. High of 91 Thursday, mainly clear skies. I'm meteorologist Paul Trombley in the Butler 7 Media Newsroom. Right now, it's 65 degrees.

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0: 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They're closed on Sundays. 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Now, here's your weather forecast for today.
1: Here's your updated forecast on the B. Mainly sunny skies today, with daytime highs approaching 91. Winds out of the southeast, 5 to 10 miles per hour. Mainly clear skies again tonight, lows level off around 69. I'm meteorologist Paul Trombley in the Butler 7 Media Newsroom. Right now, 65.

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0: 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They're closed on Sundays. Mineola's home for the perfect burger. Now, here's your weather forecast for today.
1: Here's your updated forecast on the B. Mainly sunny skies today, with daytime highs approaching 91. Winds out of the southeast, 5 to 10 miles per hour. Mainly clear skies again tonight, lows level off around 69. I'm meteorologist Paul Trombley in the Butler 7 Media Newsroom. Currently 64.

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1: TSN headlines. Officials now believe a seventh body discovered in Bexar County may be connected to the six people found dead inside of a boxcar in Laredo. A mom in Katy has been charged in connection with the deaths of her two daughters. A Livingston police officer has been arrested and fired after investigators accused the officer of having an inappropriate relationship with a student. Texas officials say a botulism case has been confirmed in East Texas. Texas public schools are seeing their first non-pandemic enrollment decline in decades. Texas secured a settlement with LG Electronics that stops the company from collecting television viewing data through smart TV tracking technology without consumers' informed consent. Netflix is being sued by Texas over allegations the company secretly collected and sold user data while also targeting children with addictive content. And Texas Senator John Cornyn is proposing redesignating U.S. 287 as Interstate 47, with a route also carrying the honorary name Trump Interstate. The highway stretches from Port Arthur to Montana. With your Texas News headlines, I'm Chelsea Wade.
2: Now more than ever, Texas energy security is national security. That's why Governor Greg Abbott and Lieutenant Governor Dan Patrick have endorsed Jim Wright's re-election to Railroad Commissioner. Jim Wright understands how important Texas energy is to make sure we keep America first. 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And he's not stopping there. 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

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I think I'm almost choking from the smell of stale perfume. And that cigarette you're smoking, I'll scare me half to death.

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0: 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They're closed on Sundays. 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Now, here's your weather forecast for today.
1: Here's your updated forecast on the Bee. Mainly sunny skies today, with daytime highs approaching 91. Winds out of the southeast, 5 to 10 miles per hour. Mainly clear skies again tonight, lows level off around 69. I'm meteorologist Paul Trombley in the Butler 7 Media Newsroom. Currently 64.

0: This weather update is brought to you by Zuhl's Smashburger in Mineola. 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They're closed on Sundays. Mineola's home for the perfect burger. Now, here's your weather forecast for today.
1: Here's your updated forecast on the Bee. Mainly sunny skies today, with daytime highs approaching 91. Winds out of the southeast, 5 to 10 miles per hour. Mainly clear skies again tonight, lows level off around 69. I'm meteorologist Paul Trombley in the Butler 7 Media Newsroom. Currently 64.

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1: TSN headlines. Officials now believe a seventh body discovered in Bexar County may be connected to the six people found dead inside of a boxcar in Laredo. A mom in Katy has been charged in connection with the deaths of her two daughters. A Livingston police officer has been arrested and fired after investigators accused the officer of having an inappropriate relationship with a student. Texas officials say a botulism case has been confirmed in East Texas. Texas public schools are seeing their first non-pandemic enrollment decline in decades. Texas secured a settlement with LG Electronics that stops the company from collecting television viewing data through smart TV tracking technology without consumers' informed consent. Netflix is being sued by Texas over allegations the company secretly collected and sold user data while also targeting children with addictive content. And Texas Senator John Cornyn is proposing redesignating U.S. 287 as Interstate 47, with a route also carrying the honorary name Trump Interstate. The highway stretches from Port Arthur to Montana. With your Texas News headlines, I'm Chelsea Wade.
2: Now more than ever, Texas energy security is national security. That's why Governor Greg Abbott and Lieutenant Governor Dan Patrick have endorsed Jim Wright's re-election to Railroad Commissioner. Jim Wright understands how important Texas energy is to make sure we keep America first. Jim Wright is focused on making sure hostile foreign nations can never have direct ownership or indirect influence on Texas energy. And he's not stopping there. Jim Wright will keep radical militant Islamists out of Texas energy, protecting our infrastructure and our future. 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Re-elect Jim Wright for Railroad Commissioner. 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

I want to tell you a story every man ought to know. 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If you practice my method just as hard as you can, you're gonna get a reputation as a loving man. And you'll be glad every night

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2: That storm didn't just pass through. 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Hail, wind, and heavy rain left their mark across East Texas. 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

evening, about midnight, he'd jump on his camel named Clyde and ride silently through the night to the Sultan's tent, where he would secretly meet up with Fatima of the Seven Veils, the swingin'est number one dancer in the Sultan's whole harem. 'Cause like him and her had a thing going, you know, and they'd been carrying on for some time now behind the Sultan's back. And you could hear him talk to his camel as he rode out across the dunes. His voice would cut through the still night desert air, and he'd say, oh, yeah, yeah, yeah, oh, yeah, yeah, yeah, yeah, yeah, yeah, yeah, yeah, yeah, yeah, yeah, yeah, yeah, yeah, yeah, yeah, yeah, yeah, yeah, yeah, yeah, yeah, yeah, which is Aramaic for whoa, babies. And Clyde'd say, well, he brought his camel to a screeching halt in the rear of Fatima's tent, jumped off Clyde, snuck around the corner and into the tent he went. There he saw Fatima laying on a zebra skin rug, with rings on her fingers and bells on her toes and a bone in her nose, ho ho. There she was, friends and neighbors laying there in all her radiant beauty, eating on a raisin and a grape and an apricot and a pomegranate, a bowl of chitterlings, two bananas, three Hershey bars, and sipping on an ROC Coca-Cola, listening to her transistor, watching the Grand Ole Opry, and reading Mad Magazine while she sung, "Does your chewing gum lose its flavor?" And Ahab walk up to her and he say, "Oh yeah, yeah, yeah, oh yeah, oh yeah, oh yeah, oh yeah, oh yeah, oh yeah, oh yeah." Which is Aramaic for, "Let's twist again like we did last summer, babies." And she say,

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But he fled with Fatima, and out of the tent they went. They jumped on Clyde and started to ride, cutting out across the sand with the Sultan's whole army in hot pursuit. On and on they ran. Well, to make a long story short, they got away, 'cause they won.

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1: 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The chapel is expected to cost $2 million. Camp V is still looking for $350,000 to fund the project. A Payne Springs man suspected of killing his father at his home remains at large. Ronnie Medford, 63, is wanted on an arrest warrant for murder in the death of his father, Johnny Medford, 84. DPS investigators are asking for the public's help in a fatal hit-and-run that happened May 8th in Van Zandt County. A pedestrian was hit around 11:30 p.m. on County Road 2501 in Van Zandt County. Anyone with information is asked to contact Texas DPS. This is Cheyenne Falmer with your local news report from the Butler 7 Media Newsroom.
2: 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They're closed on Sundays. 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Now, here's your weather forecast for today.
3: Here's your updated forecast on the B. Mainly sunny skies today with daytime highs approaching 91. Winds out of the southeast, 5 to 10 miles per hour. Mainly clear skies again tonight. Lows level off around 69. I'm meteorologist Paul Trombley in the Butler 7 Media Newsroom. Currently, it's 63 degrees. The B.

0: 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Open Monday 11 to 2:30 and Tuesday through Saturday 11 to 7. They're closed on Sundays. 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Now, here's your weather forecast for today.
1: Here's your updated forecast on the Bee. Mainly sunny skies today, with daytime highs approaching 91. Winds out of the southeast, 5 to 10 miles per hour. Mainly clear skies again tonight, lows level off around 69. I'm meteorologist Paul Trombley in the Butler 7 Media Newsroom. Currently, it's 68 degrees.

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1: TSN headlines. Officials now believe a seventh body discovered in Bexar County may be connected to the six people found dead inside of a boxcar in Laredo. A mom in Katy has been charged in connection with the deaths of her two daughters. A Livingston police officer has been arrested and fired after investigators accused the officer of having an inappropriate relationship with a student. Texas officials say a botulism case has been confirmed in East Texas. Texas public schools are seeing their first non-pandemic enrollment decline in decades. Texas secured a settlement with LG Electronics that stops the company from collecting television viewing data through smart TV tracking technology without consumers' informed consent. Netflix is being sued by Texas over allegations the company secretly collected and sold user data while also targeting children with addictive content. And Texas Senator John Cornyn is proposing redesignating U.S. 287 as Interstate 47, with the route also carrying the honorary name Trump Interstate. The highway stretches from Port Arthur to Montana. With your Texas News headlines, I'm Chelsea Wade.
2: 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That's why Governor Greg Abbott and Lieutenant Governor Dan Patrick have endorsed Jim Wright's re-election to Railroad Commissioner. Jim Wright understands how important Texas energy is to make sure we keep America first. 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

0: Gregg County Commissioners approved a purchase to replace an emergency backup generator at the East Texas Regional Airport. Camp V and Tyler held a groundbreaking ceremony for a new chapel aimed at bringing veterans together. Camp V expects construction to start in September on the 2,500-square-foot chapel, which will allow space for counseling services, hiring events, and memorials. Camp V has helped over 8,000 veterans. The chapel is expected to cost $2 million. Camp V is still looking for $350,000 to fund the project. A Payne Springs man suspected of killing his father at his home remains at large. Ronnie Medford, 63, is wanted on an arrest warrant for murder in the death of his father, Johnny Medford, 84. DPS investigators are asking for the public's help in a fatal hit-and-run that happened May 8th in Van Zandt County. A pedestrian was hit around 11:30 p.m. on County Road 2501 in Van Zandt County. Anyone with information is asked to contact Texas DPS. This is Cheyenne Falmer with your local news report from the Butler 7 Media Newsroom.
1: 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They're closed on Sundays. 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Now, here's your weather forecast for today.
2: Here's your updated forecast on the B. 91 today under mainly clear skies. Winds out of the south, 8 to 15 miles per hour. Mainly clear again tonight, lows dip down to about 69. I'm meteorologist Paul Trombley in the Butler 7 Media Newsroom. Right now, 73.
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0: 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They're closed on Sundays. Mineola's home for the perfect burger. Now, here's your weather forecast for today.
1: Here's your updated forecast on the Bee. 91 today under mainly clear skies. Winds out of the south, 8 to 15 miles per hour. Mainly clear again tonight. Lows dip down to about 69. I'm meteorologist Paul Trombley in the Butler 7 Media Newsroom. Right now, 69.

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1: TSN headlines. Officials now believe a seventh body discovered in Bexar County may be connected to the six people found dead inside of a boxcar in Laredo. A mom in Katy has been charged in connection with the deaths of her two daughters. A Livingston police officer has been arrested and fired after investigators accused the officer of having an inappropriate relationship with a student. Texas officials say a botulism case has been confirmed in East Texas. Texas public schools are seeing their first non-pandemic enrollment decline in decades. Texas secured a settlement with LG Electronics that stops the company from collecting television viewing data through smart TV tracking technology without consumers' informed consent. Netflix is being sued by Texas over allegations the company secretly collected and sold user data while also targeting children with addictive content. And Texas Senator John Cornyn is proposing redesignating U.S. 287 as Interstate 47, with the route also carrying the honorary name Trump Interstate. The highway stretches from Port Arthur to Montana. With your Texas News headlines, I'm Chelsea Wade.
2: 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Jim Wright understands how important Texas energy is to make sure we keep America first. 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

Gregg County Commissioners approved a purchase to replace an emergency backup generator at the East Texas Regional Airport. Camp V and Tyler held a groundbreaking ceremony

0: 584. DPS investigators are asking for the public's help in a fatal hit and run that happened May 8th in Van Zandt County. A pedestrian was hit around 11:30 p.m. on County Road 2501 in Van Zandt County. Anyone with information is asked to contact Texas DPS. 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
1: 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Now, here's your weather forecast for today.
2: Here's your updated forecast on the Bee. 91 today under mainly clear skies. Winds out of the south, 8 to 15 miles per hour. Mainly clear again tonight, lows dip down to about 69. I'm meteorologist Paul Trombley in the Butler 7 Media Newsroom. Currently 73.

0: 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They're closed on Sundays. 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Now, here's your weather forecast for today.
1: Here's your updated forecast on the B.
2: 91 today under mainly clear skies. Winds out of the south, 8 to 15 miles per hour. Mainly clear again tonight. Lows dip down to about 69. I'm meteorologist Paul Trombley in the Butler 7 Media Newsroom. Currently 73.

0: From the heart of East Texas to the soul of the nation, 250 years strong this year. 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
1: TSN headlines. Officials now believe a seventh body discovered in Bexar County may be connected to the six people found dead inside of a boxcar in Laredo. A mom in Katy has been charged in connection with the deaths of her two daughters. A Livingston police officer has been arrested and fired after investigators accused the officer of having an inappropriate relationship with a student. Texas officials say a botulism case has been confirmed in East Texas. Texas public schools are seeing their first non-pandemic enrollment decline in decades. Texas secured a settlement with LG Electronics that saw stops the company from collecting television viewing data through smart TV tracking technology without consumers' informed consent. Netflix is being sued by Texas over allegations the company secretly collected and sold user data while also targeting children with addictive content. And Texas Senator John Cornyn is proposing redesignating U.S. 287 as Interstate 47, with the route also carrying the honorary name Trump Interstate. The highway stretches from Port Arthur to Montana. With your Texas News headlines, I'm Chelsea Wade.
2: Now more than ever, Texas energy security is national security. That's why Governor Greg Abbott and Lieutenant Governor Dan Patrick have endorsed Jim Wright's re-election to Railroad Commissioner. Jim Wright understands how important Texas energy is to make sure we keep America first. Jim Wright is focused on making sure hostile foreign nations can never have direct ownership or indirect influence on Texas energy. And he's not stopping there. Jim Wright will keep radical militant Islamists out of Texas energy, protecting our infrastructure and our future. 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Re-elect Jim Wright for Railroad Commissioner. 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

Hey, everybody. Welcome into the Midday Show. Oh, I'm so happy you're here. I've been waiting for you all morning long. We finally made it to 10 o'clock. I'm Mama T, and, well, it's my job to continue on with your good day. I know DJ Ken and Junior got you up and moving this morning. Hopefully, you're going in the right direction. Now they're handing you off to me, and I get to hang out with you all day long. I'll be here with you on the radio until 6 o'clock this afternoon as we work our way through this work day. I'm so glad you're tuned in. We've got a lot of big things planned for you, a ton of fun. And music, and games, and prizes. Yeah, it's going to be a good day here on the Midday Show. So thanks for tuning me. I'm Mama T, and you're listening to T on the B. It's the Midday Show right here on 95.1 The B. Let's get on into this 10 o'clock hour now.

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Now that was a bona fide bee sing-along song. And you know the rules around here on the Midday Show, right? You don't have to sing good, but you do have to sing loud. So when a song like that comes on, I sure hope you were singing with me. I'm Mama T, and if you know me, you know I was singing pretty loud, and you also know it wasn't very good. 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

Happy Thursday, everybody, and thanks for tuning in to the Midday Show here on 95.1 The B. I'm Mama T. We call this show T on the B. And I know that we have a lot of anglers, we have a lot of fishermen that tune in every day to my show, and I want to tell you that this weekend is the Legend of Lake Fork Big Bass Tournament. And Butler 7 Media has always been so very proud to be the voice of that tournament. 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For two decades, Don and Sue Hampton have poured their passion into organizing the Legend of Lake Fork Big Bass Tournament, transforming it into a beloved Texas tradition. We've been there for all of them, I think. And this year, they're celebrating their 21st anniversary. This year's tournament promises to be over $185,000 in cash and prizes. They've got hourly payouts, bonus t-shirt hours, every single hour of the tournament. And you know, it's more than just a competition. This event supports the Wish to Fish Foundation, helping share the joy of fishing with those who might not otherwise get the chance. I've always been very proud to be the voice of this tournament, and of course, we will be there again this weekend. All boats, all makes, and all models are welcome, because at Legend, it's not just about the bass, it's about the community. And I love it. Over $185,000 in cash and prizes up for grabs this weekend. Grand prizes, $40,000 for the heaviest bass over the slot, $30,000 the heaviest bass under the slot. Did you hear me say that? The biggest fish under the slot is going to win $30,000. It's going to be a great, great weekend. It is Friday, Saturday, and Sunday out at Lake Fork Marina. And we'll be there, of course, every hour of the tournament, bringing you live weigh-in updates over on our sister station, 99.9 KMU. They, of course, are the official voice of the Lake Fork. So Butler 7 Media is proud to welcome all of the anglers to East Texas this weekend for the Legend of Lake Fork Big Bass Tournament. Stay tuned. I'll tell you how you can get registered in that tournament if you want to fish with them. We'll talk about that coming up later on in the Midday Show.

0: 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DPS investigators are asking for the public's help in a fatal hit-and-run that happened May 8th in Van Zandt County. A pedestrian was hit around 11:30 p.m. on County Road 2501 in Van Zandt County. Anyone with information is asked to contact Texas DPS. Gregg County Commissioners approved a purchase to replace an emergency backup generator at the East Texas Regional Airport. A Payne Springs man suspected of killing his father at his home remains at large. Ronnie Medford, 63, is wanted on an arrest warrant for murder in the death of his father, Johnny Medford, 84. Camp V and Tyler held a groundbreaking ceremony for a new chapel aimed at bringing veterans together. Camp V expects construction to start in September on the 2,500-square-foot chapel, which will allow space for counseling services, hiring events, and memorials. Camp V has helped over 8,000 veterans. The chapel is expected to cost $2 million. Camp V is still looking for $350,000 to fund the project. This is Cheyenne Falmer with your local news report from the Butler 7 Media Newsroom.
1: 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They're closed on Sundays. 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Now, here's your weather forecast for today.
2: Here's your updated forecast on the Bee. 91 today under mainly clear skies. Winds out of the south, 8 to 15 miles per hour. Mainly clear again tonight, lows dip down to about 69. I'm meteorologist Paul Trombley in the Butler 7 Media Newsroom. Currently, it's 80 degrees.
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Hey, everybody. Thanks for tuning in to the Midday Show on this Thursday. I'm Mama T, and man, aren't we happy we made it over the hump. I am. Anyway, the first part of this week, whew, let me tell you, it worked Mama T over. But it's Thursday, and well, I think I can see the weekend from here. We have one baseball team left in the playoffs that we follow anyway here in East Texas. They have made it to the regional semifinal round. I guess you could call this Sweet 16. That's how many teams are left in it. And it's Lindale, the Lindale Eagles. They're playing Solana this week. They're playing a best of three series, and they're doing a home and home series. Game one of that series. It's going to be Thursday at 7 p.m. at Lindale High School. Game two will be Friday at 7 p.m. at Salina. And then if they split those games and they have to have a third game, they will play at Caddo Mills High School if needed. And that is, I think that game three is scheduled for Saturday. Now, that's the baseball team that we're watching. We have three area softball teams that we're super excited have made it to the regional final round. Most people call this the Elite Eight. There's only eight teams left in their region battling to make it to the state tournament. Como Picton is one of our teams, and they are playing a one-game winner-takes-all, which makes me very nervous. They're playing Woden. I don't know if you say that Woden or Woden. I say Woden. Billy says Woden. So we'll tomato-tomato, right? They're playing Friday at 7 p.m. at Hallsville High School. Grand Saline, our Lady Indians, are playing Hooks. Now, they're doing a best of three series. All of their games are at Mount Pleasant High School. Game one is Friday at 6. Game two is Saturday at 2. And then if they split those, they will do a doubleheader on Saturday to see who goes on. And our Mineola Lady Jackets, last but not least, of course. They're playing Whitesboro, a best of three series. All of their games are played at Caddo Mills High School, Thursday at 6, Friday at 6, Saturday at 1, if needed. So good luck to all of these teams trying to make it to the next round of the playoffs. Just know that everybody here at KWJB, the B team, we are all rooting for you guys. Super excited for them, all the players, coaches, fans, everybody involved, making such great memories. I remember those days following my kids through the softball playoffs, actually. They went to the state tournament a couple of different times in their career, and we made such great memories. Now, if you'll stay tuned, I know that we will talk sports coming up probably a little later on in the midday show. But right now, let's get on back to this Thursday playlist that I've worked out for you. It's a good one. Man, we've had some great music so far, some classics. But stay tuned because I promise you there's lots more to come.

0: Hey, you guys, thanks for tuning in. I'm Mama T on this Thursday. And, well, if you're having trouble with this day, if you're having trouble remembering what day it is, you know, sometimes they all roll right into each other and they all just kind of run together and you don't know what day it is. I think Joey can help us with this day. Help us remember that it's Thursday.
1: Thursday. Look, if you need help remembering, just think of it like this. The third day, all right? Monday, one day. Tuesday, today. Wednesday, when? Huh? What day? Thursday. The third day, okay?
0: Okay, it's a Thursday. I'm glad you guys are spending some of your Thursday with me here on the radio.

0: 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Now, here's your weather forecast for today.
1: Here's your updated forecast on the B.
2: 91 today under mainly clear skies. Winds out of the south, 8 to 15 miles per hour. Mainly clear again tonight. Lows dip down to about 69. I'm meteorologist Paul Trombley in the Butler 7 Media Newsroom. Currently, it's 80 degrees.
0: Well, hello. Thank you for tuning in. 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T on the B. We're serving it up all day long. 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

0: From the heart of East Texas to the soul of the nation, 250 years strong this year. 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
1: TSN headlines. Officials now believe a seventh body discovered in Bexar County may be connected to the six people found dead inside of a boxcar in Laredo. A mom in Katy has been charged in connection with the deaths of her two daughters. A Livingston police officer has been arrested and fired after investigators accused the officer of having an inappropriate relationship with a student. Texas officials say a botulism case has been confirmed in East Texas. Texas public schools are seeing their first non-pandemic enrollment decline in decades. Texas secured a settlement with LG Electronics that stops the company from collecting television viewing data through smart TV tracking technology without consumers' informed consent. Netflix is being sued by Texas over allegations the company secretly collected and sold user data while also targeting children with addictive content. And Texas Senator John Cornyn is proposing redesignating U.S. 287 as Interstate 47, with the route also carrying the honorary name Trump Interstate. The highway stretches from Port Arthur to Montana. With your Texas News headlines, I'm Chelsea Wade.
2: Now more than ever, Texas energy security is national security. That's why Governor Greg Abbott and Lieutenant Governor Dan Patrick have endorsed Jim Wright's re-election to Railroad Commissioner. Jim Wright understands how important Texas energy is to make sure we keep America first. Jim Wright is focused on making sure hostile foreign nations can never have direct ownership or indirect influence on Texas energy. And he's not stopping there. 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

Well, hello. Thank you so much for tuning in. I'm Mama T, and you're listening to The Midday Show here on 95.1 The B. Middays with Mama T. Thanks for being here with me, because who needs coffee to get you through the middle of your day when you can have tea? I'm going to do my very best to keep you awake and alert and being positive and productive today in the middle of your day. So hang out with me. We've got some great classic hits to help you do just that. We've got some tips on how to live a happy and healthy life. And we're going to have lots of fun and games and prizes. So it's a win-win, right? Stay tuned with me right here on 95.1 The B. I'm Mama T. I'll be on the air with you till 6 o'clock this evening.

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Happy Thursday, everybody, and thanks for tuning in to the Midday Show here on 95.1 The B. I'm Mama T. We call this show T on the B. And I know that we have a lot of anglers, we have a lot of fishermen that tune in every day to my show, and I want to tell you that this weekend is the Legend of Lake Fork Big Bass Tournament. And Butler 7 Media has always been so very proud to be the voice of that tournament. 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For two decades, Don and Sue Hampton have poured their passion into organizing the Legend of Lake Fork Big Bass Tournament, transforming it into a beloved Texas tradition. We've been there for all of them, I think. And this year, they're celebrating their 21st anniversary. This year's tournament promises to be over $185,000 in cash and prizes. They've got hourly payouts, bonus t-shirt hours, every single hour of the tournament. And you know, it's more than just a competition. This event supports the Wish to Fish Foundation, helping share the joy of fishing with those who might not otherwise get the chance. I've always been very proud to be the voice of this tournament, and of course, we will be there again this weekend. All boats, all makes, and all models are welcome, because at Legend, it's not just about the bass, it's about the community. And I love it. Over $185,000 in cash and prizes up for grabs this weekend. Grand prizes, $40,000 for the heaviest bass over the slot, $30,000 the heaviest bass under the slot. Did you hear me say that? The biggest fish under the slot is going to win $30,000. It's going to be a great, great weekend. It is Friday, Saturday, and Sunday out at Lake Fork Marina. And we'll be there, of course, every hour of the tournament, bringing you live weigh-in updates over on our sister station, 99.9 KMU. They, of course, are the official voice of the Lake Fork. So Butler 7 Media is proud to welcome all of the anglers to East Texas this weekend for the Legend of Lake Fork Big Bass Tournament. Stay tuned. I'll tell you how you can get registered in that tournament if you want to fish with them. We'll talk about that coming up later on in the midday show.

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DPS investigators are asking for the public's help in a fatal hit-and-run that happened May 8th in Van Zandt County. A pedestrian was hit around 11:30 p.m. on County Road 2501 in Van Zandt County. Anyone with information is asked to contact Texas DPS. Gregg County Commissioners approved a purchase to replace an emergency backup generator at the East Texas Regional Airport. A Payne Springs man suspected of killing his father at his home remains at large. Ronnie Medford, 63, is wanted on an arrest warrant for murder in the death of his father, Johnny Medford, 84. Camp V and Tyler held a groundbreaking ceremony for a new chapel aimed at bringing veterans together. Camp V expects construction to start in September on the 2,500-square-foot chapel, which will allow space for counseling services, hiring events, and memorials. Camp V has helped over 8,000 veterans. The chapel is expected to cost $2 million. Camp V is still looking for $350,000 to fund the project. This is Cheyenne Falmer with your local news report from the Butler 7 Media Newsroom.

0: 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They're closed on Sundays. 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Now, here's your weather forecast for today.
1: Here's your updated forecast on the Bee. 91 today under mainly clear skies. Winds out of the south, 8 to 15 miles per hour. Mainly clear again tonight, lows dip down to about 69. I'm meteorologist Paul Trombley in the Butler 7 Media Newsroom. Right now, it's 84 degrees.
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Hey, everybody. Thanks for tuning in to the Midday Show on this Thursday. I'm Mama T, and man, aren't we happy we made it over the hump. I am. Anyway, the first part of this week, whew, let me tell you, it worked Mama T over. But it's Thursday, and well, I think I can see the weekend from here. We have one baseball team left in the playoffs that we follow anyway here in East Texas. They have made it to the regional semifinal round. I guess you could call this Sweet 16. That's how many teams are left in it. And it's Lyndale, the Lyndale Eagles. They're playing Solana this week. They're playing a best of three series, and they're doing a home and home series, game one of that series. It's going to be Thursday at 7 p.m. at Lyndale High School. Game two will be Friday at 7 p.m. at Salina. And then if they split those games and they have to have a third game, they will play at Cattle Mills High School if needed. And that is, I think that game three is scheduled for Saturday. Now, that's the baseball team that we're watching. We have three area softball teams that we're super excited have made it to the regional final round. Most people call this the Elite Eight. There's only eight teams left in their region battling to make it to the state tournament. Como Picton is one of our teams, and they are playing a one-game winner takes all, which makes me very nervous. They're playing Woden. I don't know if you say that Woden or Woden. I say Woden. Billy says Woden. So we'll tomato, tomato, right? They're playing Friday at 7 p.m. at Hallsville High School. Grand Saline, our Lady Indians, are playing Hooks. Now, they're doing a best of three series. All of their games are at Mount Pleasant High School. Game one is Friday at 6. Game two is Saturday at 2. And then if they split those, they will do a doubleheader on Saturday to see who goes on. And our Mineola Lady Jackets, last but not least, of course. They're playing Whitesboro, a best of three series. All of their games are played at Caddo Mills High School, Thursday at 6, Friday at 6, Saturday at 1 if needed. So good luck to all of these teams trying to make it to the next round of the playoffs. Just know that everybody here at KWJB, the B team, we are all rooting for you guys. Super excited for them, all the players, coaches, fans, everybody involved, making such great memories. I remember those days following my kids through the softball playoffs, actually. They went to the state tournament a couple of different times in their career, and we made such great memories. Now, if you'll stay tuned, I know that we will talk sports coming up probably a little later on in the midday show. But right now, let's get on back to this Thursday playlist that I've worked out for you. It's a good one. Man, we've had some great music so far, some classics. But stay tuned because I promise you there's lots more to come.

0: guys. Thanks for tuning in. I'm Mama T on this Thursday. And, well, if you're having trouble with this day, if you're having trouble remember what day it is, you know, sometimes they all roll right into each other and they all just kind of run together and you don't know what day it is. I think Joey can help us with this day. Help us remember that it's Thursday.
1: Thursday. Look, if you need help remembering, just think of it like this. The third day, all right? Monday, one day. Tuesday, two day. Wednesday, when? Huh? What day? Thursday. The third day, okay?
0: Okay, it's a Thursday. I'm glad you guys are spending some of your Thursday with me here on the radio.

0: 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Now, here's your weather forecast for today.
1: Here's your updated forecast on the Bee. 91 today under mainly clear skies. Winds out of the south, 8 to 15 miles per hour. Mainly clear again tonight, lows dip down to about 69. I'm meteorologist Paul Trombley in the Butler 7 Media Newsroom. Right now, it's 84 degrees.
0: 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Thank you for tuning in. 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I'm Mama T, the host of the Midday Show, T on the Bee. We're serving it up all day long. I'll be here with you on the radio until 6 o'clock. 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
2: TSN headlines. Officials now believe a seventh body discovered in Bexar County may be connected to the six people found dead inside of a boxcar in Laredo. A mom in Katy has been charged in connection with the deaths of her two daughters. A Livingston police officer has been arrested and fired after investigators accused the officer of having an inappropriate relationship with a student. Texas officials say a botulism case has been confirmed in East Texas. Texas public schools are seeing their first non-pandemic enrollment decline in decades. Texas secured a settlement with LG Electronics that stops the company from collecting television viewing data through smart TV tracking technology without consumers' informed consent. Netflix is being sued by Texas over allegations the company secretly collected and sold user data while also targeting children with addictive content. Texas Senator John Cornyn is proposing redesignating U.S. 287 as Interstate 47, with the route also carrying the honorary name Trump Interstate. The highway stretches from Port Arthur to Montana. With your Texas News headlines, I'm Chelsea Wade.
3: 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That's why Governor Greg Abbott and Lieutenant Governor Dan Patrick have endorsed Jim Wright's re-election to Railroad Commissioner. Jim Wright understands how important Texas energy is to make sure we keep America first. 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

Hey, I'm Mama T. Let me welcome you to the Midday Cafe. Thanks for joining us for lunch today. I'll be your host, and oh, we've got some great specials planned for you today. And I see here on your reservation that it looks like you've got several people joining you for lunch today. Well, by the looks of this reservation, it looks like we're going to have a great lunch today and some great entertainment. So let's get you seated and your order taken. What would you like to hear for lunch today? Here's a great song that we can start you off as a little appetizer for today's lunch.

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Happy Thursday, everybody, and thanks for tuning in to the Midday Show here on 95.1 The B. I'm Mama T. We call this show T on the B. And I know that we have a lot of anglers, we have a lot of fishermen that tune in every day to my show, and I want to tell you that this weekend is the Legend of Lake Fork Big Bass Tournament. And Butler 7 Media has always been so very proud to be the voice of that tournament. Our sister station, 99.9 KMU, is there. We'll be there with you every hour of the tournament. For two decades, Don and Sue Hampton have poured their passion into organizing the Legend of Lake Fork Big Bass Tournament, transforming it into a beloved Texas tradition. We've been there for all of them, I think. And this year, they're celebrating their 21st anniversary. This year's tournament promises to be over $185,000 in cash and prizes. They've got hourly payouts, bonus t-shirt hours, every single hour of the tournament. And you know, it's more than just a competition. This event supports the Wish to Fish Foundation, helping share the joy of fishing with those who might not otherwise get the chance. I've always been very proud to be the voice of this tournament, and of course, we will be there again this weekend. All boats, all makes, and all models are welcome, because at Legend, it's not just about the bass, it's about the community. And I love it. Over $185,000 in cash and prizes up for grabs this weekend. Grand prizes, $40,000 for the heaviest bass over the slot, $30,000 the heaviest bass under the slot. Did you hear me say that? The biggest fish under the slot is going to win $30,000. It's going to be a great, great weekend. It is Friday, Saturday, and Sunday out at Lake Fork Marina. And we'll be there, of course, every hour of the tournament, bringing you live weigh-in updates over on our sister station, 99.9 KMU. They, of course, are the official voice of the Lake Fork. So Butler 7 Media is proud to welcome all of the anglers to East Texas this weekend for the Legend of Lake Fork Big Bass Tournament. Stay tuned. I'll tell you how you can get registered in that tournament if you want to fish with them. We'll talk about that coming up later on in the Midday Show.

0: 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DPS investigators are asking for the public's help in a fatal hit-and-run that happened May 8th in Van Zandt County. A pedestrian was hit around 11:30 p.m. on County Road 2501 in Van Zandt County. Anyone with information is asked to contact Texas DPS. Gregg County Commissioners approved a purchase to replace an emergency backup generator at the East Texas Regional Airport. A Payne Springs man suspected of killing his father at his home remains at large. Ronnie Medford, 63, is wanted on an arrest warrant for murder in the death of his father, Johnny Medford, 84. Camp V in Tyler held a groundbreaking ceremony for a new chapel aimed at bringing veterans together. Camp V expects construction to start in September on the 2,500-square-foot chapel, which will allow space for counseling services, hiring events, and memorials. Camp V has helped over 8,000 veterans. The chapel is expected to cost $2 million. Camp V is still looking for $350,000 to fund the project. This is Cheyenne Falmer with your local news report from the Butler 7 Media Newsroom.
1: 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Now, here's your weather forecast for today.
2: Here's your updated forecast.

0: on the bee. Mainly sunny skies this afternoon with highs around 91. Southerly winds 8 to 15 miles per hour. Mainly clear skies again tonight. Lows dip down to about 69. I'm meteorologist Paul Trombley in the Butler 7 Media Newsroom. Currently 87.
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2: KWJB. The Bee. I'm Trevor Beck, TSN Sports, and we're talking Mavs, Rangers, and Spurs.
3: Now more than ever, Texas energy security is national security. That's why Governor Greg Abbott and Lieutenant Governor Dan Patrick have endorsed Jim Wright's re-election to Railroad Commissioner. Jim Wright understands how important Texas energy is to make sure we keep America first. Jim Wright is focused on making sure hostile foreign nations can never have direct ownership or indirect influence on Texas energy. And he's not stopping there. Jim Wright will keep radical militant Islamists out of Texas energy, protecting our infrastructure and our future. Look at Jim Wright's results. Record oil revenues topping $6 billion, fueling our economy. 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He'll always stand firm for Texas. Jim Wright, protecting Texas energy, securing America's future. Re-elect Jim Wright for Railroad Commissioner. Election Day is May 26th. 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
2: Mavericks have a glaring need headed into this year's 2026 draft, that being at the guard position. One of the top 10 prospects, Kingston Flemings, at point guard out of Houston, was asked how it would feel potentially playing next to Kyrie Irving and Cooper Flagg.
4: Like, you feel next to Flagg and Kyrie in Dallas?
5: I mean, it was definitely great. I mean, you know, everyone knows who Cooper Flagg is. I mean, rookie of the year. Great. Kyrie didn't get to play this year, but everyone knows who he is. So, you know, learning under him, you know, a player who's been in the NBA, been through the ups and downs, been through off the court, on the court issues, like just being able to teach me about those things, you know, it's definitely great. So being somewhere like Dallas would definitely be great. I mean, obviously playing with Cooper Flagg, you know, any way the coaches need me to do, Masai Ujiri, anything, defense, offense, like I said earlier, I mean, I can do that. So just doing whatever I can to help anything that they ask me.
2: He checked several boxes, both offensive and defensive, which would be great to have if he fell to the ninth pick, which the Mavericks are slotted. 2026 NBA Draft will take place next month, June 23rd and 24th at 7 p.m. And here's Adam C. on the Rangers.
6: The Texas Rangers won a thriller against the Arizona Diamondbacks last night, 6-5. It was a tight game from the start, with neither team being able to take advantage of base runners early on. In the bottom of the fifth inning, Jake Berger opened up the scoring with a three-run homer. Eventually, the Diamondbacks clawed back and took a two-run lead in the top of the ninth inning. And if that wasn't enough, the Rangers tied it, and Danny Jansen gave the Rangers their first walk-off of the season.
7: And the pitch. A swing and a liner over third. It's a fair ball. Down the line. Here comes Osuna. He's in to score. Danny Jansen has won it for the Rangers. 6-5.
6: Clips courtesy of Eric Nadell in the Rangers Radio Network. Kumar Rocker started the game, pitching five shutout innings and giving up three hits while striking out three batters. With a victory, the Rangers win the series against Arizona 2-1. They'll have the day off today and be back in action tomorrow night against the Houston Astros on the road. First pitch is set for 7:10, and coverage will be provided by the Rangers Sports Network. I'm Adam C., TSN Sports.
2: Spurs headed into Game 5 with a positive outlook, especially after President Greg Popovich met with Wemby for a pep talk before the win.
8: What does it mean to you knowing that Coach Pop was waiting for you at the airport after such an emotional game?
9: He maybe wanted to, you know, make a statement or make his tucking even more impactful by being there. But he gives feedback and talks to us regularly, you know, throughout series, throughout games. So, as always, when he speaks, everybody listens.
2: And after that victory, De'Aaron Fox commented on the importance of heading back to Minnesota to try and clinch the series.
10: Yeah, I mean, that's a team that plays extremely well at home, you know, one of the better home court advantages. So for us, we have to do what we did. We have to try to hit them first. You know, we can't play on our heels, especially not on the road there.
2: Spurs will try to close out Game 6 in Minnesota. Game time tomorrow night versus the Timberwolves at 8:30. I'm Trevor Beck, TSN Sports.
11: 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I'm Mama T, the host of The Midday Show, T on The Bee. 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

Hey, everybody. Thanks for tuning in to the Midday Show on this Thursday. I'm Mama T, and man, aren't we happy we made it over the hump. I am. Anyway, the first part of this week, whew, let me tell you, it worked Mama T over. But it's Thursday, and well, I think I can see the weekend from here. We have one baseball team left in the playoffs that we follow anyway here in East Texas. They have made it to the regional semifinal round. I guess you could call this Sweet 16. That's how many teams are left in it. And it's Lyndale, the Lyndale Eagles. They're playing Solana this week. They're playing a best of three series, and they're doing a home and home series. Game one of that series. It's going to be Thursday at 7 p.m. at Lyndale High School. Game two will be Friday at 7 p.m. at Salina. And then if they split those games and they have to have a third game, they will play at Caddo Mills High School if needed. And that is, I think that game three is scheduled for Saturday. Now, that's the baseball team that we're watching. We have three area softball teams that we're super excited have made it to the regional final round. Most people call this the Elite Eight. There's only eight teams left in their region battling to make it to the state tournament. Como Picton is one of our teams, and they are playing a one-game winner-takes-all, which makes me very nervous. They're playing Woden. I don't know if you say that Woden or Woden. I say Woden. Billy says Woden. So we'll tomato, tomato, right? They're playing Friday at 7 p.m. at Hallsville High School. Grand Saline, our Lady Indians, are playing Hooks. Now, they're doing a best of three series. All of their games are at Mount Pleasant High School. Game one is Friday at 6. Game two is Saturday at 2. And then if they split those, they will do a doubleheader on Saturday to see who goes on. And our Mineola Lady Jackets, last but not least, of course. They're playing Whitesboro, a best of three series. All of their games are played at Caddo Mills High School, Thursday at 6, Friday at 6, Saturday at 1 if needed. So good luck to all of these teams trying to make it to the next round of the playoffs. Just know that everybody here at KWJB, the B team, we are all rooting for you guys. Super excited for them. All the players, coaches, fans, everybody involved making such great memories. I remember those days following my kids through the softball playoffs, actually. They went to the state tournament a couple of different times in their career, and we made such great memories. Now, if you'll stay tuned, I know that we will talk sports coming up probably a little later on in the midday show. But right now, let's get on back to this Thursday playlist that I've worked out for you. It's a good one. Man, we've had some great music so far, some classics. But stay tuned because I promise you there's lots more to come.

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I'm Mama T, serving up all your favorites here on 95.1 The Bee. Hey, would you pass the hits?

0: 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Now, here's your weather forecast for today.
1: Here's your updated forecast on the B. Mainly sunny skies this afternoon with highs around 91. Southerly winds 8 to 15 miles per hour. Mainly clear skies again tonight. Lows dip down to about 69. I'm meteorologist Paul Trombley in the Butler 7 Media Newsroom. Currently 87.

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2: TSN headlines. Officials now believe a seventh body discovered in Bexar County may be connected to the six people found dead inside of a boxcar in Laredo. A mom in Katy has been charged in connection with the deaths of her two daughters. A Livingston police officer has been arrested and fired after investigators accused the officer of having an inappropriate relationship with a student. Texas officials say a botulism case has been confirmed in East Texas. Texas public schools are seeing their first non-pandemic enrollment decline in decades. Texas secured a settlement with LG Electronics that stopped the company from collecting television viewing data through smart TV tracking technology without consumers' informed consent. Netflix is being sued by Texas over allegations the company secretly collected and sold user data while also targeting children with addictive content. And Texas Senator John Cornyn is proposing redesignating U.S. 287 as Interstate 47, with the route also carrying the honorary name Trump Interstate. The highway stretches from Port Arthur to Montana. With your Texas News headlines, I'm Chelsea Wade.
3: Now more than ever, Texas energy security is national security. That's why Governor Greg Abbott and Lieutenant Governor Dan Patrick have endorsed Jim Wright's re-election to Railroad Commissioner. Jim Wright understands how important Texas energy is to make sure we keep America first. Jim Wright is focused on making sure hostile foreign nations can never have direct ownership or indirect influence on Texas energy. And he's not stopping there. Jim Wright will keep radical militant Islamists out of Texas energy, protecting our infrastructure and our future. Look at Jim Wright's results. Record oil revenues topping $6 billion, fueling our economy. Jim Wright knows energy independence is national security, keeping Texas strong and America secure. He'll always stand firm for Texas. 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

Hey, everybody, welcome in to the 1 o'clock hour. And let me say happy afternoon. Yes, we can finally say afternoon. We made it through the morning time. I hope you had a great morning and a great lunch hour. Now, here we are working our way through this afternoon part of our work day. I'm Mama T, and I'm so proud you're tuned in with me. Now, you guys know that in the 1 o'clock hour every day, we take a look at a couple of one-hit wonders. So that's coming up this hour. And of course, we will have a lot of songs that are definitely not one-hit wonders. We'll take a look at our community calendar. We will also talk about some things that are going on around East Texas. So be sure to stay tuned with us in this 1 o'clock hour. I'm so glad you're here with me, and well, I hope your day's going great.

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Hey, everybody. Welcome into the 1 o'clock hour here on the Midday Show. I'm Mama T, and you know in this hour we take a look at a couple of one-hit wonders. And we talk about the song and the artist, what happened to them, and all of that. And our next one-hit wonder is coming from Scottish pop rockers Pilot. Now, Pilot have only really accomplished one big thing in their 50 years as a band, and it was releasing this song. The song is called Magic, and it was from 1974. What a beautiful and underrated soft rock song. It sounds both timeless. I loved the song. It's got backing harmonies that are still to this day hypnotic. Magic peaked at number 5 on the Hot 100 and then faded into rock and roll obscurity as many other bands figured out the algorithm. They figured it out better than Pilot, I guess. And Pilot would wound up never becoming big forefathers of music like I think they should have been. Though Magic could have definitely gotten them there had the band harnessed that momentum better, I guess. Now, Selena Gomez would later cover this song, and her rendition would hit the Hot 100 as well. I think it peaked at 60, 61, something like that. But that's further proof that this song's formula is timeless. Pilot was not, but the song was. So our one-hit wonder that we're talking about, and we're about to hear, here's Pilot and their song called Magic.

0: 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DPS investigators are asking for the public's help in a fatal hit and run that happened May 8th in Van Zandt County. A pedestrian was hit around 11:30 p.m. on County Road 2501 in Van Zandt County. Anyone with information is asked to contact Texas DPS. Gregg County Commissioners approved a purchase to replace an emergency backup generator at the East Texas Regional Airport. A Payne Springs man suspected of killing his father at his home remains at large. Ronnie Medford, 63, is wanted on an arrest warrant for murder in the death of his father, Johnny Medford, 84. Camp V and Tyler held a groundbreaking ceremony for a new chapel aimed at bringing veterans together. Camp V expects construction to start in September on the 2,500-square-foot chapel, which will allow space for counseling services, hiring events, and memorials. Camp V has helped over 8,000 veterans. The chapel is expected to cost $2 million. Camp V is still looking for $350,000 to fund the project. This is Cheyenne Palmer with your local news report from the Butler 7 Media Newsroom. 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Open Monday 11 to 2:30 and Tuesday through Saturday 11 to 7. They're closed on Sundays. Mineola's home for the perfect burger. Now, here's your weather forecast for today.
1: Here's your updated forecast on the Bee. Mainly sunny skies this afternoon with highs around 91. Southerly winds 8 to 15 miles per hour. Mainly clear skies again tonight. Lows dip down to about 69. I'm meteorologist Paul Trombley in the Butler 7 Media Newsroom. 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

Now that was a bona fide bee sing-along song. And you know the rules around here on the Midday Show, right? You don't have to sing good, but you do have to sing loud. So when a song like that comes on, I sure hope you were singing with me. I'm Mama T, and if you know me, you know I was singing pretty loud, and you also know it wasn't very good. Let's try to do better on this one.

Welcome back in to the Midday Show here on 95.1 The Bee. I'm Mama T, and in this 1 o'clock hour, we're continuing on with our look at one-hit wonders. We have fun with that, and we do it every weekday in the 1 o'clock hour. And this next song is from a native Northeast Ohioan. Is that a word? Ohioan? What do you call yourself if you're from Ohio? Well, anyway, I don't know what you call them, but Devo was from Northeast Ohio. And Whip It is probably not their best work, but it is what propelled them to mainstream fame. Fresh off their breakout 1980 album called Freedom of Choice, Whip It showcased Devo's pivot from post-punk and art rock to the fringes of new wave. They were led by Mark Mothersbaugh, but the Akron band donned their infamous Energy Dome hats for the first time, and thus a mythical immortality was born. How many of you, when I said Whip It immediately, or when I said Devo, how many of you immediately thought about those dome hats? Yeah, I'm telling you, this song peaked at number 14 and made Devo household names forever. But if you think really hard, can you remember anything else that Devo sang? Yeah, me either. And so that's why I put them on the one-hit wonder list. So this next one-hit wonder from 1980s, here's Devo and Whip It.

0: Hey, you guys, thanks for tuning in. I'm Mama T on this Thursday. And well, if you're having trouble with this day, if you're having trouble remember what day it is, you know, sometimes they all roll right into each other and they all just kind of run together and you don't know what day it is. I think Joey can help us with this day. Help us remember that it's Thursday.
1: Thursday. Look, if you need help remembering, just think of it like this. The third day, all right? Monday, one day. Tuesday, two day. Wednesday, when? Huh? What day? Thursday. The third day, okay?
0: Okay, it's a Thursday. I'm glad you guys are spending some of your Thursday with me here on the radio.

0: 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Now, here's your weather forecast for today.
1: Here's your updated forecast on the B. Mainly sunny skies this afternoon with daytime highs approaching 91. Southerly winds 5 to 10 miles per hour. Clear skies tonight, lows around 67. I'm meteorologist Paul Trombley in the Butler 7 Media Newsroom. Currently, it's 88 degrees.
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2: TSN headlines. Officials now believe a seventh body discovered in Bexar County may be connected to the six people found dead inside of a boxcar in Laredo. A mom in Katy has been charged in connection with the deaths of her two daughters. A Livingston police officer has been arrested and fired after investigators accused the officer of having an inappropriate relationship with a student. Texas officials say a botulism case has been confirmed in East Texas. Texas public schools are seeing their first non-pandemic enrollment decline in decades. Texas secured a settlement with LG Electronics that stopped the company from collecting television viewing data through smart TV tracking technology without consumers' informed consent. Netflix is being sued by Texas over allegations the company secretly collected and sold user data while also targeting children with addictive content. And Texas Senator John Cornyn is proposing redesignating U.S. 287 as Interstate 47, with the route also carrying the honorary name Trump Interstate. The highway stretches from Port Arthur to Montana. With your Texas News headlines, I'm Chelsea Wade.
3: 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That's why Governor Greg Abbott and Lieutenant Governor Dan Patrick have endorsed Jim Wright's re-election to Railroad Commissioner. Jim Wright understands how important Texas energy is to make sure we keep America first. 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

Well, hello. Thank you so much for tuning in. I'm Mama T, and you're listening to The Midday Show here on 95.1 The B. Middays with Mama T. Thanks for being here with me, because who needs coffee to get you through the middle of your day when you can have tea? I'm going to do my very best to keep you awake and alert and being positive and productive today in the middle of your day. So hang out with me. We've got some great classic hits to help you do just that. We've got some tips on how to live a happy and healthy life. And we're going to have lots of fun and games and prizes. So it's a win-win, right? Stay tuned with me right here on 95.1 The B. I'm Mama T. I'll be on the air with you till 6 o'clock this evening.

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Happy Thursday, everybody, and thanks for tuning in to the Midday Show here on 95.1 The B. I'm Mama T. We call this show T on the B. And I know that we have a lot of anglers, we have a lot of fishermen that tune in every day to my show, and I want to tell you that this weekend is the Legend of Lake Fork Big Bass Tournament. And Butler 7 Media has always been so very proud to be the voice of that tournament. 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For two decades, Don and Sue Hampton have poured their passion into organizing the Legend of Lake Fork Big Bass Tournament, transforming it into a beloved Texas tradition. We've been there for all of them, I think. And this year, they're celebrating their 21st anniversary. This year's tournament promises to be over $185,000 in cash and prizes. They've got hourly payouts, bonus t-shirt hours, every single hour of the tournament. And you know, it's more than just a competition. This event supports the Wish to Fish Foundation, helping share the joy of fishing with those who might not otherwise get the chance. I've always been very proud to be the voice of this tournament, and of course, we will be there again this weekend. All boats, all makes, and all models are welcome, because at Legend, it's not just about the bass, it's about the community. And I love it. Over $185,000 in cash and prizes up for grabs this weekend. Grand prizes, $40,000 for the heaviest bass over the slot, $30,000 the heaviest bass under the slot. Did you hear me say that? The biggest fish under the slot is going to win $30,000. It's going to be a great, great weekend. It is Friday, Saturday, and Sunday out at Lake Fork Marina. And we'll be there, of course, every hour of the tournament, bringing you live weigh-in updates over on our sister station, 99.9 KMU. They, of course, are the official voice of the Lake Fork. So Butler 7 Media is proud to welcome all of the anglers to East Texas this weekend for the Legend of Lake Fork Big Bass Tournament. Stay tuned. I'll tell you how you can get registered in that tournament if you want to fish with them. We'll talk about that coming up later on in the midday show.

0: 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DPS investigators are asking for the public's help in a fatal hit-and-run that happened May 8th in Van Zandt County. A pedestrian was hit around 11:30 p.m. on County Road 2501 in Van Zandt County. Anyone with information is asked to contact Texas DPS. Gregg County Commissioners approved a purchase to replace an emergency backup generator at the East Texas Regional Airport. A Payne Springs man suspected of killing his father at his home remains at large. Ronnie Medford, 63, is wanted on an arrest warrant for murder in the death of his father, Johnny Medford, 84. Camp V and Tyler held a groundbreaking ceremony for a new chapel aimed at bringing veterans together. Camp V expects construction to start in September on the 2,500-square-foot chapel, which will allow space for counseling services, hiring events, and memorials. Camp V has helped over 8,000 veterans. The chapel is expected to cost $2 million. Camp V is still looking for $350,000 to fund the project. This is Cheyenne Falmer with your local news report from the Butler 7 Media Newsroom.
1: 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Now, here's your weather forecast for today.
2: Here's your updated forecast on the B. Mainly sunny skies this afternoon with daytime highs approaching 91. Southerly winds 5 to 10 miles per hour. Clear skies tonight, lows around 67. I'm meteorologist Paul Trombley in the Butler 7 Media Newsroom. Currently, it's 88 degrees.
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0: Hey, it's Mama T, and your commute time just got better. 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
1: That's right, I'm sad and blue, 'cause I can't do the boogaloo. I'm lost, can't.

Hey, everybody, thanks for tuning in to the Midday Show on this Thursday. I'm Mama T, and man, aren't we happy we made it over the hump. I am. Anyway, the first part of this week, whew, let me tell you, it worked Mama T over. But it's Thursday, and well, I think I can see the weekend from here. We have one baseball team left in the playoffs that we follow anyway here in East Texas. They have made it to the regional semifinal round. I guess you could call this Sweet 16. That's how many teams are left in it. And it's Lyndale, the Lyndale Eagles. They're playing Solana this week. They're playing a best of three series, and they're doing a home and home series. Game one of that series. It's going to be Thursday at 7 p.m. at Lyndale High School. Game two will be Friday at 7 p.m. at Salina. And then if they split those games and they have to have a third game, they will play at Caddo Mills High School if needed. And that is, I think that game three is scheduled for Saturday. Now, that's the baseball team that we're watching. We have three area softball teams that we're super excited have made it to the regional final round. Most people call this the Elite Eight. There's only eight teams left in their region battling to make it to the state tournament. Como Picton is one of our teams, and they are playing a one-game winner-takes-all, which makes me very nervous. They're playing Woden. I don't know if you say that Woden or Woden. I say Woden. Billy says Woden. So we'll tomato, tomato, right? They're playing Friday at 7 p.m. at Hallsville High School. Grand Saline, our Lady Indians, are playing Hooks. Now, they're doing a best of three series. All of their games are at Mount Pleasant High School. Game one is Friday at 6. Game two is Saturday at 2. And then if they split those, they will do a doubleheader on Saturday to see who goes on. And our Mineola Lady Jackets, last but not least, of course. They're playing Whitesboro, a best of three series. All of their games are played at Caddo Mills High School, Thursday at 6, Friday at 6, Saturday at 1, if needed. So good luck to all of these teams trying to make it to the next round of the playoffs. Just know that everybody here at KWJB, the B team, we are all rooting for you guys. Super excited for them, all the players, coaches, fans, everybody involved, making such great memories. I remember those days following my kids through the softball playoffs, actually. They went to the state tournament a couple of different times in their career, and we made such great memories. Now, if you'll stay tuned, I know that we will talk sports coming up probably a little later on in the midday show. But right now, let's get on back to this Thursday playlist that I've worked out for you. It's a good one. Man, we've had some great music so far, some classics. But stay tuned because I promise you there's lots more to come.

0: Hey, you guys, thanks for tuning in. I'm Mama T on this Thursday. And well, if you're having trouble with this day, if you're having trouble remember what day it is, you know, sometimes they all roll right into each other and they all just kind of run together and you don't know what day it is. I think Joey can help us with this day. Help us remember that it's Thursday.
1: Thursday. Look, if you need help remembering, just think of it like this. The third day, all right? Monday, one day. Tuesday, two day. Wednesday, when, huh? What day? Thursday. The third day, okay?
0: Okay, it's a Thursday. I'm glad you guys are spending some of your Thursday with me here on the radio.

0: 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Now, here's your weather forecast for today.
1: Here's your updated forecast on the B. Bright sunshine expected this afternoon with daytime highs approaching 92. Southerly winds 5 to 10 miles per hour. Lows dip down to about 67 tonight. Clear skies. I'm meteorologist Paul Trombley in the Butler 7 Media Newsroom. Currently 92.
0: Well, hello. Thank you for tuning in. 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T on the B. We're serving it up all day long. I'll be here with you on the radio until 6 o'clock. Stay tuned.

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2: TSN headlines. Officials now believe a seventh body discovered in Bexar County may be connected to the six people found dead inside of a boxcar in Laredo. A mom in Katy has been charged in connection with the deaths of her two daughters. A Livingston police officer has been arrested and fired after investigators accused the officer of having an inappropriate relationship with a student. Texas officials say a botulism case has been confirmed in East Texas. Texas public schools are seeing their first non-pandemic enrollment decline in decades. Texas secured a settlement with LG Electronics that stopped the company from collecting television viewing data through smart TV tracking technology without consumers' informed consent. Netflix is being sued by Texas over allegations the company secretly collected and sold user data while also targeting children with addictive content. And Texas Senator John Cornyn is proposing redesignating U.S. 287 as Interstate 47, with a route also carrying the honorary name Trump Interstate. The highway stretches from Port Arthur to Montana. With your Texas News headlines, I'm Chelsea Wade.
3: 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That's why Governor Greg Abbott and Lieutenant Governor Dan Patrick have endorsed Jim Wright's re-election to Railroad Commissioner. Jim Wright understands how important Texas energy is to make sure we keep America first. 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And he's not stopping there. 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

everybody. Thanks for tuning in to the Midday Show. I'm Mama T, your host, and welcome in to the 3 o'clock hour. That's right. I said 3 o'clock. Ooh, we are working our way right on through this work day, and I hope that your day is going well. Be sure to stay tuned for this hour and the 3 o'clock hour each weekday. We have our favorite social media posts that we talk about. We take a look at our community calendar. We'll talk about the contest that's going on and all the games and stuff that are going on around East Texas. So it's going to be a good hour. Hang out with me, and I'll see if I can't keep you motivated and positive and productive in this 3 o'clock hour of your work day. I'm Mama T. I'm so glad you're spending some of your day with me. Stay tuned.

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And Butler 7 Media has always been so very proud to be the voice of that tournament. 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We'll be there with you every hour of the tournament. For two decades, Don and Sue Hampton have poured their passion into organizing the Legend of Lake Fork Big Bass Tournament, transforming it into a beloved Texas tradition. We've been there for all of them, I think. And this year, they're celebrating their 21st anniversary. This year's tournament promises to be over $185,000 in cash and prizes. They've got hourly payouts, bonus t-shirt hours, every single hour of the tournament. And you know, it's more than just a competition. This event supports the Wish to Fish Foundation, helping share the joy of fishing with those who might not otherwise get the chance. I've always been very proud to be the voice of this tournament, and of course, we will be there again this weekend. All boats, all makes, and all models are welcome, because at Legend, it's not just about the bass, it's about the community. And I love it. Over $185,000 in cash and prizes up for grabs this weekend. Grand prizes, $40,000 for the heaviest bass over the slot, $30,000 the heaviest bass under the slot. Did you hear me say that? The biggest fish under the slot is going to win $30,000. It's going to be a great, great weekend. It is Friday, Saturday, and Sunday out at Lake Fork Marina. And we'll be there, of course, every hour of the tournament, bringing you live weigh-in updates over on our sister station, 99.9 KMU. They, of course, are the official voice of the Lake Fork. So Butler 7 Media is proud to welcome all of the anglers to East Texas this weekend for the Legend of Lake Fork Big Bass Tournament. Stay tuned. I'll tell you how you can get registered in that tournament if you want to fish with them. We'll talk about that coming up later on in the midday show.

0: 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DPS investigators are asking for the public's help in a fatal hit-and-run that happened May 8th in Van Zandt County. A pedestrian was hit around 11:30 p.m. on County Road 2501 in Van Zandt County. Anyone with information is asked to contact Texas DPS. Gregg County Commissioners approved a purchase to replace an emergency backup generator at the East Texas Regional Airport. A Payne Springs man suspected of killing his father at his home remains at large. Ronnie Medford, 63, is wanted on an arrest warrant for murder in the death of his father, Johnny Medford, 84. Camp V and Tyler held a groundbreaking ceremony for a new chapel aimed at bringing veterans together. Camp V expects construction to start in September on the 2,500-square-foot chapel, which will allow space for counseling services, hiring events, and memorials. Camp V has helped over 8,000 veterans. The chapel is expected to cost $2 million. Camp V is still looking for $350,000 to fund the project. This is Cheyenne Falmer with your local news report from the Butler 7 Media Newsroom.
1: 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They're closed on Sundays. 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Now, here's your weather forecast for today.
2: Here's your updated forecast on the B. Bright sunshine expected this afternoon with daytime highs approaching 92. Southerly winds 5 to 10 miles per hour. Lows dip down to about 67 tonight. Clear skies. I'm meteorologist Paul Trombley in the Butler 7 Media Newsroom. Currently, it's 90 degrees.
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Hey, everybody. Thanks for tuning in to the Midday Show on this Thursday. I'm Mama T, and man, aren't we happy we made it over the hump. I am. Anyway, the first part of this week, whew, let me tell you, it worked Mama T over. But it's Thursday, and well, I think I can see the weekend from here. We have one team, one baseball team left in the playoffs that we follow anyway here in East Texas. They have made it to the regional semifinal round. I guess you could call this Sweet 16. That's how many teams are left in it. And it's Lyndale, the Lyndale Eagles. They're playing Solana this week. They're playing a best of three series, and they're doing a home and home series. Game one of that series. It's going to be Thursday at 7 p.m. at Lyndale High School. Game two will be Friday at 7 p.m. at Salina. And then if they split those games and they have to have a third game, they will play at Cattle Mills High School if needed. And that is, I think that game three is scheduled for Saturday. Now, that's the baseball team that we're watching. We have three area softball teams that we're super excited have made it to the regional final round. Most people call this the Elite Eight. There's only eight teams left in their region battling to make it to the state tournament. Como Picton is one of our teams, and they are playing a one-game winner takes all, which makes me very nervous. They're playing Woden. I don't know if you say that Woden or Woden. I say Woden. Billy says Woden. So we'll tomato, tomato, right? They're playing Friday at 7 p.m. at Hallsville High School. Grand Saline, our Lady Indians, are playing Hooks. Now, they're doing a best of three series. All of their games are at Mount Pleasant High School. Game one is Friday at 6. Game two is Saturday at 2. And then if they split those, they will do a doubleheader on Saturday to see who goes on. And our Mineola Lady Jackets, last but not least, of course. They're playing Whitesboro, a best of three series. All of their games are played at Caddo Mills High School, Thursday at 6, Friday at 6, Saturday at 1 if needed. So good luck to all of these teams trying to make it to the next round of the playoffs. Just know that everybody here at KWJB, the B team, we are all rooting for you guys. Super excited for them. All the players, coaches, fans, everybody involved making such great memories. I remember those days following my kids through the softball playoffs, actually. They went to the state tournament a couple of different times in their career, and we made such great memories. Now, if you'll stay tuned, I know that we will talk sports coming up probably a little later on in the midday show. But right now, let's get on back to this Thursday playlist that I've worked out for you. It's a good one. Man, we've had some great music so far, some classics. But stay tuned because I promise you there's lots more to come.

0: Good afternoon. Welcome into the broadcast on this Thursday afternoon. I'm Mama T, and it's time now for my favorite social media post of the day. And let me just tell you, today's post is for all my wiser ladies out there. And let me just tell you, I feel this right down to my very soul. This is all about Mama T today. I found it on TikTok. Lake Hartwell posted it. Oh my goodness. I don't know if it's going to offend some of you, but it is so real. And I've been laughing about it ever since. Not really laughing because it's funny, but because, oh my goodness, it hits home so hard today. Here is my favorite social media post for this Thursday afternoon.
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2: Listen, I don't claim to know how the world works, but I do know you're barking up the wrong tree. Why are you going after them little girls when there is an entire generation of angry and ready to go menopausal women? We're ready. You don't even need to draft us. Just let us know where we need to be and when. We all got minivans. We can carpool. None of us have slept in years, so I'm ready to take the night shift. I'm burning up hot all night anyway. I'm up going pee. Give me a gun and put me out for post. I drink my coffee black as death, so I will not be trying to hunt some Starbucks to get a pumpkin spice latte somewhere out in the desert. I've raised my kids. I'm mad at my husband most days. Let's go. I got nothing to lose. I have so much PTO at work right now. They're trying to buy it back from me and pay me to take more time off. I'm good. I'm good for like a while. You can send me. These little girls don't need to go. They got a lot going on. They have counseling appointments. They're in school. They've got their little boyfriends and stuff like that. We got nothing going on. Jen X women who raise themselves, we are out here ready to go. What are you doing? My husband has sleep apnea. You think I'm not ready to see some action on the battlefield? I've had 2 C-sections and a hysterectomy. I don't even need to take like period equipment, no tampons, no pads. I'm good. Put me out there. I had a cell phone that I had to tap 422 times just to write the words, thank you. You think I can't figure out how to work a gun? I will. You know how they tell young women when they're out and about and they're in danger to find a mom? Find a mom and they'll help you. Let's go. I'm here. I'm the mom. You found me. Let's go. Put me in. I'm here. I volunteer as tribute. Let's go.
0: Let me just tell you, I volunteer as tribute too. Let's solve some of the world's problems as Gen X women. I think we can do it. We've got this under control. So tell me, if you are one of those, you're smiling right now, right?

0: 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Now, here's your weather forecast for today.
1: Here's your updated forecast on the B. Ample sunshine expected this afternoon with a high of 92. South winds 5 to 10 miles per hour. Clear skies again tonight. Lows level off around 67. I'm meteorologist Paul Trombley in the Butler 7 Media Newsroom. Right now, 92.
0: Well, hello. Thank you for tuning in. 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
2: TSN headlines. Officials now believe a seventh body discovered in Bexar County may be connected to the six people found dead inside of a boxcar in Laredo. A mom in Katy has been charged in connection with the deaths of her two daughters. A Livingston police officer has been arrested and fired after investigators accused the officer of having an inappropriate relationship with a student. Texas officials say a botulism case has been confirmed in East Texas. Texas public schools are seeing their first non-pandemic enrollment decline in decades. Texas secured a settlement with LG Electronics that stopped the company from collecting television viewing data through smart TV tracking technology without consumers' informed consent. Netflix is being sued by Texas over allegations the company secretly collected and sold user data while also targeting children with addictive content. And Texas Senator John Cornyn is proposing redesignating U.S. 287 as Interstate 47, with a route also carrying the honorary name Trump Interstate. The highway stretches from Port Arthur to Montana. With your Texas News headlines, I'm Chelsea Wade.
3: 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That's why Governor Greg Abbott and Lieutenant Governor Dan Patrick have endorsed Jim Wright's re-election to Railroad Commissioner. Jim Wright understands how important Texas energy is to make sure we keep America first. 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

Well, hello. Thank you so much for tuning in. I'm Mama T, and you're listening to The Midday Show here on 95.1 The B. Middays with Mama T. Thanks for being here with me, because who needs coffee to get you through the middle of your day when you can have tea? I'm going to do my very best to keep you awake and alert and being positive and productive today in the middle of your day. So hang out with me. We've got some great classic hits to help you do just that. We've got some tips on how to live a happy and healthy life. And we're going to have lots of fun and games and prizes. So it's a win-win, right? Stay tuned with me right here on 95.1 The B. I'm Mama T. I'll be on the air with you till 6 o'clock this evening.

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Happy Thursday, everybody, and thanks for tuning in to the Midday Show here on 95.1 The B. I'm Mama T. We call this show T on the B. And I know that we have a lot of anglers, we have a lot of fishermen that tune in every day to my show, and I want to tell you that this weekend is the Legend of Lake Fork Big Bass Tournament. And Butler 7 Media has always been so very proud to be the voice of that tournament. 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We'll be there with you every hour of the tournament. For two decades, Don and Sue Hampton have poured their passion into organizing the Legend of Lake Fork Big Bass Tournament, transforming it into a beloved Texas tradition. We've been there for all of them, I think. And this year, they're celebrating their 21st anniversary. This year's tournament promises to be over $185,000 in cash and prizes. They've got hourly payouts, bonus t-shirt hours, every single hour of the tournament. And you know, it's more than just a competition. This event supports the Wish to Fish Foundation, helping share the joy of fishing with those who might not otherwise get the chance. I've always been very proud to be the voice of this tournament, and of course, we will be there again this weekend. All boats, all makes, and all models are welcome, because at Legend, it's not just about the bass, it's about the community. And I love it. Over $185,000 in cash and prizes up for grabs this weekend. Grand prizes, $40,000 for the heaviest bass over the slot, $30,000 the heaviest bass under the slot. Did you hear me say that? The biggest fish under the slot is going to win $30,000. It's going to be a great, great weekend. It is Friday, Saturday, and Sunday out at Lake Fork Marina. And we'll be there, of course, every hour of the tournament, bringing you live weigh-in updates over on our sister station, 99.9 KMU. They, of course, are the official voice of the Lake Fork. So Butler 7 Media is proud to welcome all of the anglers to East Texas this weekend for the Legend of Lake Fork Big Bass Tournament. Stay tuned. I'll tell you how you can get registered in that tournament if you want to fish with them. We'll talk about that coming up later on in the midday show.

0: 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DPS investigators are asking for the public's help in a fatal hit and run that happened May 8th in Van Zandt County. A pedestrian was hit around 11:30 p.m. on County Road 2501 in Van Zandt County. Anyone with information is asked to contact Texas DPS. Gregg County Commissioners approved a purchase to replace an emergency backup generator at the East Texas Regional Airport. A Payne Springs man suspected of killing his father at his home remains at large. Ronnie Medford, 63, is wanted on an arrest warrant for murder in the death of his father, Johnny Medford, 84. Camp V and Tyler held a groundbreaking ceremony for a new chapel aimed at bringing veterans together. Camp V expects construction to start in September on the 2,500-square-foot chapel, which will allow space for counseling services, hiring events, and memorials. Camp V has helped over 8,000 veterans. The chapel is expected to cost $2 million. Camp V is still looking for $350,000 to fund the project. This is Cheyenne Falmer with your local news report from the Butler 7 Media Newsroom.
1: 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Now, here's your weather forecast for today.
2: Here's your updated forecast on the B. Ample sunshine expected this afternoon with a high of 92. South winds 5 to 10 miles per hour. Clear skies again tonight. Lows level off around 67. I'm meteorologist Paul Trombley in the Butler 7 Media Newsroom. 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

Hey, everybody. Thanks for tuning in to the Midday Show on this Thursday. I'm Mama T, and man, aren't we happy we made it over the hump. I am. Anyway, the first part of this week, whew, let me tell you, it worked Mama T over. But it's Thursday, and well, I think I can see the weekend from here. We have one baseball team left in the playoffs that we follow anyway here in East Texas. They have made it to the regional semifinal round. I guess you could call this Sweet 16. That's how many teams are left in it. And it's Lyndale, the Lyndale Eagles. They're playing Solana this week. They're playing a best of three series, and they're doing a home and home series. Game one of that series. It's going to be Thursday at 7 p.m. at Lyndale High School. Game two will be Friday at 7 p.m. at Salina. And then if they split those games and they have to have a third game, they will play at Caddo Mills High School if needed. And that is, I think that game three is scheduled for Saturday. Now, that's the baseball team that we're watching. We have three area softball teams that we're super excited have made it to the regional final round. Most people call this the Elite Eight. There's only eight teams left in their region battling to make it to the state tournament. Como Picton is one of our teams, and they are playing a one-game winner-takes-all, which makes me very nervous. They're playing Woden. I don't know if you say that Woden or Woden. I say Woden. Billy says Woden. So we'll tomato, tomato, right? They're playing Friday at 7 p.m. at Hallsville High School. Grand Saline, our Lady Indians, are playing Hooks. Now, they're doing a best of three series. All of their games are at Mount Pleasant High School. Game one is Friday at 6. Game two is Saturday at 2. And then if they split those, they will do a doubleheader on Saturday to see who goes on. And our Mineola Lady Jackets, last but not least, of course. They're playing Whitesboro, a best of three series. All of their games are played at Caddo Mills High School, Thursday at 6, Friday at 6, Saturday at 1, if needed. So good luck to all of these teams trying to make it to the next round of the playoffs. Just know that everybody here at KWJB, the B team, we are all rooting for you guys. Super excited for them, all the players, coaches, fans, everybody involved, making such great memories. I remember those days following my kids through the softball playoffs, actually. They went to the state tournament a couple of different times in their career, and we made such great memories. Now, if you'll stay tuned, I know that we will talk sports coming up probably a little later on in the midday show. But right now, let's get on back to this Thursday playlist that I've worked out for you. It's a good one. Man, we've had some great music so far, some classics. But stay tuned because I promise you there's lots more to come.

Hey, welcome into the late afternoon version of the Midday Show. I'm Mama T, and you know, I recently took a trip to the ocean with our family, and I was thinking about a story. I want to tell it to you right now. One morning, an elderly man was walking along the beach when he noticed a young boy picking something off the sand and throwing it into the sea. As he got closer, the man realized the child was throwing stranded starfishes that had washed up on the shore back into the breaking waves. Approaching the boy, the man asked what he was doing. The little boy said the starfish will die if they're still on the shore when the sun rises. Well, the old man said, "But that's pointless. There are countless miles of beach and thousands of starfish. It doesn't matter how many you return to the water, you can't make a difference." Unfazed, the boy bent down, picked up another starfish and tossed it into the sea. And then the little boy said, "It matters to this one." See, no matter the odds of success or the scale of the challenge, your actions can make a difference. It's better to light a candle than to curse the dark. Every little thing counts. Doing something to make a positive change is always better than nothing. That kindness that we always talk about, oh, let's try it today. I always tell folks, kindness is just love with its work boots on. And I want you to know that that kindness, it matters. It's just another thought I had on how we can live a happy and healthier life. Thank you for joining me this afternoon and listening to my story. I hope that it will help you live a happier and healthier life. I'm Mama T here on the Midday Show. Now let's get on back to the music.

0: 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Now, here's your weather forecast for today.
1: Here's your updated forecast on the B. Lows dip down to about 67 tonight under clear skies. Winds out of the south, 5 to 10 miles per hour. Daytime highs approaching 89 tomorrow. Sunshine mixed with clouds at times. I'm meteorologist Paul Trombley in the Butler 7 Media Newsroom. Right now, it's 93 degrees.
0: Well, hello. Thank you for tuning in. 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I'll be here with you on the radio until 6 o'clock. Stay tuned.

0: Ooh, we made it to 5 o'clock, you guys. Punch that time clock and let's get on up out of here. I'm Mama T. Welcome in to the last hour of the Midday Show. We call it our drive at 5. And if you were able to get off from work at 5, I'm so proud of you for making a whole nother work day. I think you did great today. And so now let's celebrate. We've got some great music coming up this hour. Like I said, it's our drive at 5. Hopefully I'll get you wherever you're headed and get you entertained. So make sure you buckle up and let's be safe. Let's get on down the road.
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3: TSN headlines. Officials now believe a seventh body discovered in Bexar County may be connected to the six people found dead inside of a boxcar in Laredo. A mom in Katy has been charged in connection with the deaths of her two daughters. A Livingston police officer has been arrested and fired after investigators accused the officer of having an inappropriate relationship with a student. Texas officials say a botulism case has been confirmed in East Texas. Texas public schools are seeing their first non-pandemic enrollment decline in decades. Texas secured a settlement with LG Electronics that stopped the company from collecting television viewing data through smart TV tracking technology without consumers' informed consent. Netflix is being sued by Texas over allegations the company secretly collected and sold user data while also targeting children with addictive content. And Texas Senator John Cornyn is proposing redesignating U.S. 287 as Interstate 47, with the route also carrying the honorary name Trump Interstate. The highway stretches from Port Arthur to Montana. With your Texas News headlines, I'm Chelsea Wade.
4: 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That's why Governor Greg Abbott and Lieutenant Governor Dan Patrick have endorsed Jim Wright's re-election to Railroad Commissioner. 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

Happy Thursday, everybody, and thanks for tuning in to the Midday Show here on 95.1 The B. I'm Mama T. We call this show T on the B. And I know that we have a lot of anglers, we have a lot of fishermen that tune in every day to my show, and I want to tell you that this weekend is the Legend of Lake Fork Big Bass Tournament. And Butler 7 Media has always been so very proud to be the voice of that tournament. Our sister station, 99.9 KMU, is there. We'll be there with you every hour of the tournament. For two decades, Don and Sue Hampton have poured their passion into organizing the Legend of Lake Fork Big Bass Tournament, transforming it into a beloved Texas tradition. We've been there for all of them, I think. And this year, they're celebrating their 21st anniversary. This year's tournament promises to be over $185,000 in cash and prizes. They've got hourly payouts, bonus t-shirt hours, every single hour of the tournament. And you know, it's more than just a competition. This event supports the Wish to Fish Foundation, helping share the joy of fishing with those who might not otherwise get the chance. I've always been very proud to be the voice of this tournament, and of course, we will be there again this weekend. All boats, all makes, and all models are welcome, because at Legend, it's not just about the bass, it's about the community. And I love it. Over $185,000 in cash and prizes up for grabs this weekend. Grand prizes, $40,000 for the heaviest bass over the slot, $30,000 the heaviest bass under the slot. Did you hear me say that? The biggest fish under the slot is going to win $30,000. It's going to be a great, great weekend. It is Friday, Saturday, and Sunday out at Lake Fork Marina. And we'll be there, of course, every hour of the tournament, bringing you live weigh-in updates over on our sister station, 99.9 KMU. They, of course, are the official voice of the Lake Fork. So Butler 7 Media is proud to welcome all of the anglers to East Texas this weekend for the Legend of Lake Fork Big Bass Tournament. Stay tuned. I'll tell you how you can get registered in that tournament if you want to fish with them. We'll talk about that coming up later on in the midday show.

0: 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DPS investigators are asking for the public's help in a fatal hit-and-run that happened May 8th in Van Zandt County. A pedestrian was hit around 11:30 p.m. on County Road 2501 in Van Zandt County. Anyone with information is asked to contact Texas DPS. Gregg County Commissioners approved a purchase to replace an emergency backup generator at the East Texas Regional Airport. A Payne Springs man suspected of killing his father at his home remains at large. Ronnie Medford, 63, is wanted on an arrest warrant for murder in the death of his father, Johnny Medford, 84. Camp V and Tyler held a groundbreaking ceremony for a new chapel aimed at bringing veterans together. Camp V expects construction to start in September on the 2,500-square-foot chapel, which will allow space for counseling services, hiring events, and memorials. Camp V has helped over 8,000 veterans. The chapel is expected to cost $2 million. Camp V is still looking for $350,000 to fund the project. This is Cheyenne Falmer with your local news report from the Butler 7 Media Newsroom.
1: 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Now, here's your weather forecast for today.
2: Here's your updated forecast on the B. Lows dip down to about 67 tonight under clear skies, winds out of the south, 5 to 10 miles per hour. Daytime highs approaching 89 tomorrow, sunshine mixed with clouds at times. I'm meteorologist Paul Trombley in the Butler 7 Media Newsroom. Right now, it's 93 degrees.
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Hey, everybody. Thanks for tuning in to the Midday Show on this Thursday. I'm Mama T, and man, aren't we happy we made it over the hump. I am. Anyway, the first part of this week, whew, let me tell you, it worked Mama T over. But it's Thursday, and well, I think I can see the weekend from here. We have one baseball team left in the playoffs that we follow anyway here in East Texas. They have made it to the regional semifinal round. I guess you could call this Sweet 16. That's how many teams are left in it. And it's the Lindale Eagles. They're playing Solana this week. They're playing a best of three series, and they're doing a home and home series. Game one of that series. It's going to be Thursday at 7 p.m. at Lindale High School. Game two will be Friday at 7 p.m. at Salina. And then if they split those games and they have to have a third game, they will play at Cattle Mills High School if needed. And that is, I think that game three is scheduled for Saturday. Now, that's the baseball team that we're watching. We have three area softball teams that we're super excited have made it to the regional final round. Most people call this the Elite Eight. There's only eight teams left in their region battling to make it to the state tournament. Como Picton is one of our teams, and they are playing a one-game winner-takes-all, which makes me very nervous. They're playing Woden. I don't know if you say that Woden or Woden. I say Woden. Billy says Woden. So we'll tomato, tomato, right? They're playing Friday at 7 p.m. at Hallsville High School. Grand Saline, our Lady Indians, are playing Hooks. Now, they're doing a best of three series. All of their games are at Mount Pleasant High School. Game one is Friday at 6. Game two is Saturday at 2. And then if they split those, they will do a doubleheader on Saturday to see who goes on. And our Mineola Lady Jackets, last but not least, of course. They're playing Whitesboro, a best of three series. All of their games are played at Cattle Mills High School, Thursday at 6, Friday at 6, Saturday at 1, if needed. So good luck to all of these teams trying to make it to the next round of the playoffs. Just know that everybody here at KWJB, the B team, we are all rooting for you guys. Super excited for them, all the players, coaches, fans, everybody involved, making such great memories. I remember those days following my kids through the softball playoffs, actually. They went to the state tournament a couple of different times in their career, and we made such great memories. Now, if you'll stay tuned, I know that we will talk sports coming up probably a little later on in the midday show. But right now, let's get on back to this Thursday playlist that I've worked out for you. It's a good one. Man, we've had some great music so far, some classics. But stay tuned because I promise you there's lots more to come.

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I'm Mama T. Let's get behind the wheel of your radio for our drive at 5. 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

0: 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Now, here's your weather forecast for today.
1: Here's your updated forecast on the B. Lows dip down to about 67 tonight under clear skies. Winds out of the south, 5 to 10 miles per hour. Daytime highs approaching 89 tomorrow. Sunshine mixed with clouds at times. I'm meteorologist Paul Trombley in the Butler 7 Media Newsroom. 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

0: Well, that just about does it for me. I hope that you've had a great day. I hope you had a good work day. And if you're still at work, well, stay tuned. 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You can unwind with Smoke a Honest. She's coming up next. I'm Mama T, the Midday Show host here on 95.1 The Bee, and I hope you've had a great day. Hope you've enjoyed the music we've played for you, had a little smile, a lot of fun with us. Stay tuned. We do it each weekday between 10 and 6. I'll be on the air with you here on The Bee. And as you go throughout the rest of your evening, I want you to please remember that everyone you meet is fighting a battle that you know nothing about. So please be kind. I always tell people that kindness is just love with its work boots on. Yeah, think about that for just a minute. I love all of you.
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3: TSN headlines. Officials now believe a seventh body discovered in Bexar County may be connected to the six people found dead inside of a boxcar in Laredo. A mom in Katy has been charged in connection with the deaths of her two daughters. A Livingston police officer has been arrested and fired after investigators accused the officer of having an inappropriate relationship with a student. Texas officials say a botulism case has been confirmed in East Texas. Texas public schools are seeing their first non-pandemic enrollment decline in decades. Texas secured a settlement with LG Electronics that stops the company from collecting television viewing data through smart TV tracking technology without consumers' informed consent. Netflix is being sued by Texas over allegations the company secretly collected and sold user data while also targeting children with addictive content. And Texas Senator John Cornyn is proposing redesignating U.S. 287 as Interstate 47, with the route also carrying the honorary name Trump Interstate. The highway stretches from Port Arthur to Montana. With your Texas News headlines, I'm Chelsea Wade.
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3: 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They're closed on Sundays. Mineola's home for the perfect burger. Now, here's your weather forecast for today.
4: Here's your updated forecast on the B. Lows dip down to about 67 tonight under clear skies. Winds out of the south, 5 to 10 miles per hour. Daytime highs approaching 89 tomorrow. Sunshine mixed with clouds at times. I'm meteorologist Paul Trombley in the Butler 7 Media Newsroom. Right now, 92.

0: 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They're closed on Sundays. Mineola's home for the perfect burger. Now, here's your weather forecast for today.
1: Here's your updated forecast on the B. Lows dip down to about 67 tonight under clear skies. Winds out of the south, 5 to 10 miles per hour. Daytime highs approaching 89 tomorrow. Sunshine mixed with clouds at times. I'm meteorologist Paul Trombley in the Butler 7 Media Newsroom. Currently 91.

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